0: $1,000 after being contacted by a fraudster pretending to represent the victim's bank. Police urge you to never give out personal information to such a caller. You're encouraged to hang up and contact your bank directly. Local firefighters are reporting an uptick in the number of structure fires caused by weed burners.
1: They're great for weed control in the driveways. They're good for weed control out around the flower beds and things like that.
0: West Thurston Fire Battalion Chief Roger Stone out of Rochester urges residents not to use weed burners near structures. Officials say that Lewis County's unemployment rate reached a five-year high for the month of April at 6.3%. I'm Miles McKnight, and you're now up to date with Live 95 News.
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1: I would love to.
0: Okay, what song do you want to hear?
1: 18 and Life sounds good.
0: Okay, 18 and Life, Skid Row, I can play that for you today.
1: All right, thank you so much.
0: Yeah, how's your Monday going, by the way?
1: It's going all right. I haven't really done anything much today. I need to mow the lawn soon. I'm right now just chillaxing with my boyfriend.
0: Yeah, well, hey, sometimes you got to take those kind of days.
1: I'm just being lazy right now. Yep.
0: Well, I'll get that song on for you for the Drive at 5. Hope you have a great night.
1: You too.
0: All right, take care. Bye.
1: Bye.

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0: Live Ready 5, a little ditty about two American kids doing the best they can by George. Not named George, though. Jack and Diane. John Mellencamp right here on Live Ready 5 for The Drive at 5. Miles McKnight hanging out with you. I'm in for Matt Shannon today. Hope you're having a great Monday. And if you want to hear a song for The Drive at 5, go ahead and call me. If you want to dedicate a song, dedicate that song to someone. 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They have the 2025 Sea-Doo Fishing Pro with all the bells and whistles with a great price reduction. The owner wants it out of there. 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And by the way, it's a gorgeous showroom. 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Also, there are rows and rows of incredible Indian motorcycles. 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And right now, they're taking $3,000 off the price. 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And with this weather, the time to ride is now. You have to see these bikes in person. 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
8: How about a request?
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0: Yes, that's a fantastic choice. How's your Monday going?
8: Hot. I'm outside working, mowing the lawn, weed eating. It's hot.
0: Oh, and I'm sure you're not looking forward to tomorrow, neither.
8: No, tomorrow's going to be, I think, a shopping day and a stay inside the AC day.
0: That sounds good to me, yeah.
8: Yeah, yeah.
0: Well, hey, in the meantime, I'll get some Train on for you.
8: Okay, thank you very much. Have a great night.
0: You too. Take care. Bye.

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1: Can you play All Summer Long?
0: All Summer Long by Kid Rock.
1: Yes, it's almost summer, dude.
0: Well, it sure feels like summer today.
1: And I don't like the heat.
0: Yeah.
1: I don't like it where it's like this.
0: Yes, agreed. Well, I'll get your song on for you for The Drive at 5. All Summer Long, Kid Rock. I'll play that for you. Take care. Have a great night.
1: You too.
0: Bye.
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0: Thunderstruck AC/DC. That sounds awesome. How's your Monday going?
1: Good, you?
0: Good. I'm happy to play that song for you.
1: Thank you.
0: All right, take care. Have a great night.
1: You too.
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1: Yeah, I was hoping to dedicate a song to my friend Autumn.
0: Yeah, what song is that?
1: Do you have Led Zeppelin's Whole Lot of Love?
0: The answer is yes, Whole Lot of Love, Led Zeppelin. We do have that.
1: Awesome.
0: Yes, so we'll get that on for Anna.
1: Awesome, thank you so much.
0: Yes, take care, man. Have a great night.

0: Good night with you in for Matt Shannon on this marvelous Monday. If you want to hear a song, I would love to play you that song. 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Dedications, shout outs, chit chats about the weather. 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
1: I love Taylor Swift, so let's do Elizabeth Taylor.
0: Elizabeth Taylor, Taylor Swift. I can play that for you. How's your Monday going?
1: We are headed to softball games.
0: Nice.
1: Is Penny Playground?
0: Ah, Rec Park.
1: Yep.
0: Right on. We'll enjoy, and I'll get that song on for you.
1: I appreciate it. Thank you so much.
0: Take care. Have a great night.
1: Yep. God bless. Bye-bye.
0: Yes, bye.

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0: Yes, we have that. I can play that for you.
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What's up? 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

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Alex Warren is going to be in the Northwest this month. 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Here's Alex Warren, Fever Dream. How did

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It's Quiznos Tuesday at about 11:15 right here on Live Ready 5, where you have a chance to win a free delicious meal for two people from Quiznos in Centralia. 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Everybody have fun tonight. Do it right now. Wing Chun.

0: Live Ready 5, play that song, Train, right here on Live Ready 5. Miles McKnight with you. Howdy you do? Hope you're having a good Monday, my friend. I'm in for Matt Shannon. Tonight, we have a low temperature of 51 degrees. We have a high of 91 tomorrow. Tomorrow is going to be likely our first 90-degree day of the year here in the Lewis County area. And then suddenly dropping back into the 70s Wednesday. 72 degrees Wednesday, 70 on Thursday. Back into the 60s by Friday and through the weekend, with also rain likely this coming weekend with highs in the 60s.
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If I were to go to the Dairy Bar in Chehalis right now, I would get myself a peanut butter shake. That's my vibe today, the peanut butter shake. It's hella good. Shout out, no doubt, right here on Live Ready 5.

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0: Live Ready 5, Duran Duran, Hungry Like the Wolf, right here on Live Ready 5. Hey there. Happy Monday night. Miles McKnight with you. You know what's got me hungry? Quiznos Centralia. Just the thought of the Lobster Classic. 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

Live Ready 5, tonight we'll have a low temperature of 51 degrees, and then tomorrow we'll have a high of 91. Oh. And then back into the 70s, low 70s Wednesday and Thursday, and 60s by Friday. So, Bon Jovi, Living on a Prayer, right here on Live Ready 5.

card. Good at any Lewis County Coffee Company location if you call in and guess the right answer to the rock and roll quiz question at 7:15 tomorrow morning with DJ Kelsey. Mr. Know-It-All. Not you. That's the name of this song by Teddy Swims on Live Ready 5. She

0: Live Ready 5, he just might. Bruno Mars, right here on Live Ready 5. Miles McKnight with you, in for Matt Shannon tonight. Tomorrow, we're forecast to reach 90 degrees in the Lewis County area, according to the National Weather Service. Is that some kind of record high temperature? No, it's not, actually. The record high for June 2nd in Centralia is 95 degrees. Set back in 1970, according to historical data through AccuWeather. Regardless, there's a moderate heat risk for the Lewis County area tomorrow during the heat of the day. Drink a lot of water tomorrow, seek out air conditioning, and avoid the midday sun if you can.
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It sure would be my dream to win a Jeep Wrangler. 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

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Rain likely this coming weekend. That's called weather whiplash. 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

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The Rolling Stones have new music. Oh, buddy. It's called In the Stars. Here it is, right here, right now on Live 95.

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Live 95 tonight, 51 degrees. Tomorrow, 91 degrees for the high temperature for our Tuesday right here in the Lewis County area. Back into the low 70s Wednesday, Thursday. Billy Ocean, get out of my dreams. Come on. Right here on Live 95.

0: Live Ready 5, Benson Boone, Mr. Electric Blue. Here on Live Ready 5, Miles McKnight here. How are you, my friend? I'm in for Matt Shannon. So Benson Boone, by the way, he's coming back to the Northwest this summer. August 4th, he's performing at Climate Pledge Arena in Seattle. 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

Live Ready 5 tonight. We'll have an overnight low of 51 degrees. Tomorrow, 91 degrees. First 90-degree day of the year. And then back into the low 70s Wednesday, Thursday here in Lewis County. Fleetwood Mac, Little Eyes, right here on Live Ready 5.

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1: Wear sunscreen. If I could offer you only one tip for the future, sunscreen would be it. The long-term benefits of sunscreen have been proved by scientists, whereas the rest of my advice has no basis more reliable than my own meandering experience. I will dispense this advice now. Enjoy the power and beauty of your youth. Oh, never mind. You will not understand the power and beauty of your youth until they've faded. But trust me, in 20 years, you'll look back at photos of yourself and recall in a way you can't grasp now how much possibility lay before you and how fabulous you really looked. You are not as fat as you imagine. Don't worry about the future. Or worry, but know that worrying is as effective as trying to solve an algebra equation by chewing bubble gum. The real troubles in your life are apt to be things that never crossed your worried mind, the kind that blindsides you at 4 p.m. on some idle Tuesday. Do one thing every day that scares you. Sing. Don't be reckless with other people's hearts. Don't put up with people who are reckless with yours. Floss. Don't waste your time on jealousy. Sometimes you're ahead, sometimes you're behind. The race is long, and in the end, Tony with yourself. Remember compliments you receive. Forget the insults. If you succeed in doing this, tell me how. Keep your old love letters. Throw away your old bank statements. Stretch. Don't feel guilty if you don't know what you want to do with your life. The most interesting people I know didn't know at 22 what they wanted to do with their lives. Some of the most interesting 40-year-olds I know still don't. Get plenty of calcium. Be kind to your knees. You'll miss them when they're gone. Maybe you'll marry. Maybe you won't. Maybe you'll have children. Maybe you won't. Maybe you'll divorce at 40. Maybe you'll dance the funky chicken on your 75th wedding anniversary. Whatever you do, don't congratulate yourself too much, or berate yourself either. Your choices are half chance. So are everybody else's. Enjoy your body. Use it every way you can. Don't be afraid of it or what other people think of it. It's the greatest instrument you'll ever own. Dance. Even if you have nowhere to do it but in your own living room. Read the directions, even if you don't follow them. Do not read beauty magazines. They will only make you feel ugly. Get to know your parents. You never know when they'll be gone for good. Be nice to your siblings. They're your best link to your past and the people most likely to stick with you.

bridge the gaps in geography and lifestyle. Because the older you get, the more you need the people you knew when you were young. Live in New York City once, but leave before it makes you hard. Live in Northern California once, but leave before it makes you soft. Travel. Accept certain inalienable truths. Prices will rise. Politicians will philander. You too will get old. And when you do, you'll fantasize that when you were young, prices were reasonable, politicians were noble, and children respected their elders. Respect your elders. Don't expect anyone else to support you. Maybe you have a trust fund. Maybe you'll have a wealthy spouse. But you never know when either one might run out. Don't mess too much with your hair, or by the time you're 40, it will look 85. Be careful whose advice you buy, but be patient with those who supply it. Advice is a form of nostalgia. Dispensing it is a way of fishing the past from the disposal.

0: 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But trust me on the sunscreen.
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We are gathered here today to get through this thing called life. Electric word, life, it means forever, and that's a mighty long time. 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The afterworld. 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

75, taking a peek at that forecast as I am signing on for the day, hitting the upper 80s. That is too warm for this DJ. I will be seeking the shade in the AC. Down to 55 overnight tomorrow. Mid to lower 70s, mostly sunny. It's garbage on Live 95.

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Too hot for this DJ, seeking the shade of the AC, yes, I shall be. Down to 55 overnight. Mid to lower 70s tomorrow, it's Miley Cyrus on Live 95.

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3: Good morning, I'm Miles McKnight with Live 95 News. Today could be the first 90-degree day of the year in the Lewis County area. Moderate heat risk has been declared by the National Weather Service.
4: Stay hydrated and, you know, take breaks in a cool and air-conditioned place if needed, especially if you're working outside.
3: That's Harrison Rademacher with the National Weather Service. Emergency officials encourage you to monitor vulnerable loved ones during the heat of the day. Another danger looms for the Lewis County area. The region is at risk of fire weather today. Here's Dev McMillan with the National Weather Service.
5: It's mainly just a mix of very low daytime relative humidities, some breezy winds, and poor overnight humidity recovery.
3: In addition to being 90 degrees, today's relative humidity is projected to drop down to 23%, which is considered very dry and prone to wildfire activity. You're encouraged to avoid all types of outdoor burning today. Through Onalaska and Morton, a 19-year-old woman led law enforcement in a 100-mile-an-hour chase on Highway 508, and when authorities finally stopped and tried to arrest the young woman, she assaulted and injured one of the troopers. This is all according to court documents. The 19-year-old is now charged with felony assault, attempt to elude, and DUI, as she was allegedly under the influence of cannabis. She's facing up to 10 years in prison if convicted. Her bail is set at $250,000 at the Lewis County Jail. When it comes to traffic fatalities, last year was tied for being the deadliest year on record in Lewis County, with 16 such tragedies occurring on local roadways. And now, for this year, the Washington Traffic Safety Commission is launching their Surviving Summer Awareness Campaign.
6: We have this stretch of 100 days between Memorial Day and Labor Day that are the most deadly on Washington roads every year.
3: That's Erica Steinman with the Washington Traffic Safety Commission, who says that the four biggest contributing factors with traffic fatalities are speed, impairment, distraction, and not wearing a seatbelt. Motorists are urged to travel responsibly. Now time to check Live 95 Sports, brought to you by Goble Septic. 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The Mariners continue their interleague series against the Mets. Tonight's matchup at T-Mobile Park begins at 6:40. Seattle and New York wrap up the series tomorrow with the day game. That would conclude the Mariners' homestand. Then starting Friday, the M's embark on a 10-game road trip, making stops in Detroit, Baltimore, and Washington, D.C. Mariners

0: Star catcher Cal Raleigh has begun a new rehab assignment in Seattle around his teammates. He spent the past 2 weeks in Arizona recovering from an oblique injury away from his teammates. The team has not provided a time estimate for when Raleigh could return to the playing field. He's been on the injured list since May 14th. In the NFL, Seahawks legend Russell Wilson is taking a, quote, pause from football to become an analyst on CBS. I'm Miles McKnight, and you're now up to date with Live 95 News.
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0: Huey Lewis in the news on Live 95, and I'm DJ Kelsey. 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
5: Well, boy, we could hit 90 degrees today. Upper 80s at the least. I'm seeing 89 90. Down to the mid-50s overnight. Tomorrow, mid to lower 70s. Back around 70 degrees on Thursday as well. And then a chance of sprinkles Friday. So, boy, classic Pacific Northwest. All the weather. But 89 today. Stay cool, stay hydrated. Shade it. 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

0: Taylor Swift on Live 95, and I'm DJ Kelsey. Well, it was revealed that Taylor Swift's original song, I Knew It, I Knew You, for Disney's Toy Story 5, will be releasing this Friday. It's her kind of return to country music. You remember? Teardrops on her guitar and all that. Now, it's inspired, this song, by the cowgirl character Jessie. Of course, she's got quite the emotional storyline, Jessie. Apparently, Taylor Swift got to see the movie in its early stages, fell in love with the movie, wrote this song as soon as she got home from the screening. So there's this countdown going on. Of course, all the Swifties, if you are one, you know the codes and stuff. The 13, if you see 13, that's her lucky number. There was this countdown campaign on some billboards with T.S. with the clouds from Toy Story, 13 clouds. So people knew it was on the way. But that drops this Friday, Taylor Swift's original song for the upcoming Toy Story 5.
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1: Well, today we're looking at a high near 90. Way too hot for this DJ. I will be seeking the shade. The AC. Down to the mid-50s overnight. Tomorrow, 70, 72. Partly sunny. More sun to come Thursday. 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

0: John Bon Jovi on Live 95, and I'm DJ Kelsey. Well, if you've missed our last couple local blood drives, you know, with one donation, you could save as many as three lives. Now, there is a blood drive on the way, the 15th of this month at Centralia City Hall. That's June 15th. That's a Monday. City Hall, the corner of Pearl and Maple in Centralia. You can always, if you can't make it to that, schedule an appointment to donate through the American Red Cross or Bloodworks Northwest. Once again, this blood drive on the way, Centralia City Hall, June 15th. For more details, visit redcrossblood.org. 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
1: 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Today could be the first 90-degree day of the year in the Lewis County area. Moderate heat risk has been declared by the National Weather Service.
2: Stay hydrated and, you know, take breaks in a cool and air-conditioned place if needed, especially if you're working outside.
1: That's Harrison Rademacher with the National Weather Service. Emergency officials encourage you to monitor vulnerable loved ones during the heat of the day. Another danger looms for the Lewis County area. The region is at risk of fire weather today. Here's Dev McMillan with the National Weather Service.
3: It's mainly just a mix of very low daytime relative humidities, some breezy winds, and poor overnight humidity recovery.
1: In addition to being 90 degrees, today's relative humidity is projected to drop down to 23%, which is considered very dry and prone to wildfire activity. You're encouraged to avoid all types of outdoor burning today. Through Onalaska and Morton, a 19-year-old woman led law enforcement in a 100-mile-an-hour chase on Highway 508, and when authorities finally stopped and tried to arrest the young woman, she assaulted and injured one of the troopers. This is all according to court documents. The 19-year-old is now charged with felony assault, attempt to elude, and DUI, as she was allegedly under the influence of cannabis. She's facing up to 10 years in prison if convicted. Her bail is set at $250,000 at the Lewis County Jail. When it comes to traffic fatalities, last year was tied for being the deadliest year on record in Lewis County, with 16 such tragedies occurring on local roadways. And now, for this year, the Washington Traffic Safety Commission is launching their Surviving Summer Awareness Campaign.
4: We have this stretch of 100 days between Memorial Day and Labor Day that are the most deadly on Washington roads every year.
1: That's Erica Steinman with the Washington Traffic Safety Commission, who says that the four biggest contributing factors with traffic fatalities are speed, impairment, distraction, and not wearing a seatbelt. Motorists are urged to travel responsibly. Now time to check Live 95 Sports. The Mariners continue their interleague series against the Mets. Tonight's matchup at T-Mobile Park begins at 6:40. Seattle and New York wrap up the series tomorrow with the day game. That would conclude the Mariners' homestand. Then starting Friday, the M's embark on a 10-game road trip, making stops in Detroit, Baltimore, and Washington, D.C. Mariner star catcher Cal Raleigh has begun a new rehab assignment in Seattle around his teammates. He spent the past 2 weeks in Arizona recovering from an oblique injury away from his teammates. The team has not provided a time estimate for when Raleigh could return to the playing field. He's been on the injured list since May 14th. In the NFL, Seahawks legend Russell Wilson is taking a, quote, pause from football to become an analyst on CBS. I'm Miles McKnight, and you're now up to date with Live 95 News.
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Well, on the way, in mere minutes, the rock and roll quiz. 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Got a correct answer. My quiz question to win. That's on the way at 7:15. 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

0: that's Icona Pop on Live 95, and I'm DJ Kelsey, and it's time at 7:15 to kick off the rock and roll quiz. 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Now this week, I've got up for grabs for you. $20 gift cards good at any Lewis County Coffee Company location. That is, if you have the correct answer to my quiz question. You know me, I love a good movie. I love Robin Williams. Now my question this morning, Robin Williams improvised about 15% of his dialogue in this movie, which was almost a musical and almost starred Dustin Hoffman. What movie am I talking about? Give me a call for the quiz at 360-736-1766. My question again. Robin Williams improvised about 15% of his dialogue in this movie, which was almost a musical and almost starred Dustin Hoffman. What movie is it? What am I talking about? Give me a call for the quiz at 360-736-1766.
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4: 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My question is, Robin Williams improvised about 15% of his dialogue in this movie, which was almost a musical and almost

0: We're going strong with a rock and roll quiz this morning. My question is, Robin Williams improvised about 15% of his dialogue for this movie, which was also almost a musical and almost starred Dustin Hoffman. What movie is it? Well, let's hit the phone line, see if you got the right answer for the rock and roll quiz. 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
1: Hi, do you have your answer?
0: I do not yet. 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
1: Hook.
0: Oh, it is not Hook. I do love that one. Had another great guess for Flubber. Did you forget about Flubber? Not my right answer either. Give me a call. 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

0: 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Now this week, I've got $20 gift cards. Good at any Lewis County Coffee Company location. Up for grabs. Get the correct answer to my quiz question. That is what you are taking home. My question this morning, Robin Williams improvised about 15% of his dialogue in this movie, which was almost a musical and almost starred Dustin Hoffman. What movie is it? Some great guesses. Patch Adams, Flubber, Hook. All great guesses. Not the answer I'm looking for. Boy, he was in a lot. Robin Williams improvised about 15% of his dialogue in this movie, which was almost a musical and almost starred Dustin Hoffman. Which movie is it? Let's hit the phone line, see if we got the right answer for the Rock and Roll Quiz. Hi, it's Live 95.
1: Hi there. Do you have an answer yet?
0: I do not. What are you thinking?
1: I'm thinking Miss Doubtfire.
0: I love that movie. It is surprisingly not Mrs. Doubtfire, though.
1: Oh, wow. That would have been a good musical.
0: I know. I love that. Well, I will hint it. It's a little more of a serious movie. That's why I was kind of surprised they thought musical initially.
1: Is that one the school movie?
0: You are correct. Ethan Hawke's in there, too.
1: That's it. Dead Poets Society.
0: That is the answer I'm looking for. Who do I have on the phone today?
1: This is Christina.
0: Well, I've got a $20 gift card good at any Lewis County Coffee Company location for you.
1: That's awesome. They have great coffee. Thank you.
0: Well, thank you for playing along. Yes, Dead Poets Society was released today in 19... 19-

0: 1989. Surprised to learn it was initially considered to be turned into a musical titled The Sultans of Strut. It actually had a working title. That's how considered it was in the style of fame. But yes, producers estimate around 15% of Robin Williams' dialogue completely improvised. Love to hear a lot about Shakespeare. That's him. Christina, my winner today. We'll be back at it tomorrow morning at 7:15 with a rock and roll quiz on Live 95.
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0: Well, we might hit 90 today. Stay cool, stay hydrated, shaded. Upper 80s, maybe 90. Mid to lower 70s tomorrow. A little bit cool. It's Imagine Dragons.
1: You hold the line. 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Will heaven step in? Will it save us from our sin? 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'Cause this house of mine.

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4: 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Today could be the first 90-degree day of the year in the Lewis County area. Moderate heat risk has been declared by the National Weather Service.
5: Stay hydrated and, you know, take breaks in a cool and air-conditioned place if needed, especially if you're working outside.
4: That's Harrison Rademacher with the National Weather Service. Emergency officials encourage you to monitor vulnerable loved ones during the heat of the day. Another danger looms for the Lewis County area. The region is at risk of fire weather today. Here's Dev McMillan with the National Weather Service.
6: It's mainly just a mix of very low daytime relative humidities, some breezy winds, and poor overnight humidity recovery.
4: In addition to being 90 degrees, today's relative humidity is projected to drop down to 23%, which is considered very dry and prone to wildfire activity. You're encouraged to avoid all types of outdoor burning today. Through Onalaska and Morton, a 19-year-old woman led law enforcement in a 100-mile-an-hour chase on Highway 508, and when authorities finally stopped and tried to arrest the young woman, she assaulted and injured one of the troopers. This is all according to court documents. The 19-year-old is now charged with felony assault, attempt to elude, and DUI, as she was allegedly under the influence of cannabis. She's facing up to 10 years in prison if convicted. Her bail is set at $250,000 at the Lewis County Jail. When it comes to traffic fatalities, last year was tied for being the deadliest year on record in Lewis County, with 16 such tragedies occurring on local roadways. And now, for this year, the Washington Traffic Safety Commission is launching their Surviving Summer Awareness Campaign.
7: We have this stretch of 100 days between Memorial Day and Labor Day that are the most deadly on Washington roads every year.
4: That's Erica Steinman with the Washington Traffic Safety Commission, who says that the four biggest contributing factors with traffic fatalities are speeding, impairment, distraction, and not wearing a seatbelt. Motorists are urged to travel responsibly. Now time to check Live 95.

0: 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The Mariners continue their interleague series against the Mets. Tonight's matchup at T-Mobile Park begins at 6:40. Seattle and New York wrap up the series tomorrow with the day game. That would conclude the Mariners' homestand. Then starting Friday, the M's embark on a 10-game road trip, making stops in Detroit, Baltimore, and Washington, D.C. Mariners star catcher Cal Raleigh has begun a new rehab assignment in Seattle around his teammates. He spent the past 2 weeks in Arizona recovering from an oblique injury away from his teammates. The team has not provided a time estimate for when Raleigh could return to the playing field. He's been on the injured list since May 14th. In the NFL, Seahawks legend Russell Wilson is taking a, quote, pause from football to become an analyst on CBS. I'm Miles McKnight, and you're now up to date with Live 95 News.
1: 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What's

Well, it's just after 8 o'clock, 8:04 on this Tuesday, the 2nd of June. DJ Kelsey with one of the latest from Rodrigo. It's Olivia, Drop Dead on Live 95.

0: That's the coon. John Cougar Mellencamp, JCM on Live 95, and I'm DJ Kelsey. Well, if you missed out on the rock and roll quiz this morning, it returns tomorrow morning at 7:15. The quiz brought to you by Centralia Point S Tire and Auto. And this week I've got $20 gift cards good at any Lewis County Coffee Company location. Take it with you. Christina, my winner today. My question was, Robin Williams improvised about 15% of his dialogue in this movie, which was almost a musical and almost starred Dustin Hoffman. What movie is it? Well, what movie was it? Christina, my winner today. The correct answer, surprisingly almost, Dead Poets Society, which was released today in 1989. Christina, my winner today. We'll be back at it tomorrow morning at 7:15 with a quiz on Live 95.
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1: Well, let's take a peek at that forecast today. What? Upper 80s? We could see 90? That is a little too hot for this DJ. I will be seeking the shade. And the AC down to 55 overnight. Tomorrow, well, it'll become more sunny after some morning clouds. Mid to lower 70s for our Wednesday tomorrow. Right around 70, mostly sunny Thursday. It's Aerosmith on Live 95.

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0: Well, we got sunshine in the Twin Cities today. You better believe it. High in the upper 80s, could see 90, 91. Down to 55 overnight. Tomorrow, 70 degrees and sunny after some morning clouds die off. Right around 70 again on Thursday. 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

0: do not. Got a funny gal, Anna Faris, on with Seth Meyers tonight, as well as Pink. That's quite the combo. And from Da Bear, you've got Jeremy Allen White on with Jimmy Kimmel. Paul Rudd, Lovem, and Andrew Lloyd Webber will be on with Jimmy Fallon tonight. Those are your late night guests tonight. It's time to have to check in with Miles McKnight. 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
2: 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Today could be the first 90-degree day of the year in the Lewis County area. Moderate heat risk has been declared by the National Weather Service.
3: Stay hydrated and, take breaks in a cool and air-conditioned place if needed, especially if you're working outside.
2: That's Harrison Rademacher with the National Weather Service. Emergency officials encourage you to monitor vulnerable loved ones during the heat of the day. Another danger looms for the Lewis County area. The region is at risk of fire weather today. Here's Dev McMillan with the National Weather Service.
4: It's mainly just a mix of very low daytime relative humidities, some breezy winds, and poor overnight humidity recovery.
2: In addition to being 90 degrees, today's relative humidity is projected to drop down to 23%, which is considered very dry and prone to wildfire activity. You're encouraged to avoid all types of outdoor burning today. Through Onalaska and Morton, a 19-year-old woman led law enforcement in a 100-mile-an-hour chase on Highway 508, and when authorities finally stopped and tried to arrest the young woman, she assaulted and injured one of the troopers. This is all according to court documents. The 19-year-old is now charged with felony assault, attempt to elude, and DUI, as she was allegedly under the influence of cannabis. She's facing up to 10 years in prison if convicted. Her bail is set at $250,000 at the Lewis County Jail. When it comes to traffic fatalities, last year was tied for being the deadliest year on record in Lewis County, with 16 such tragedies occurring on local roadways. And now, for this year, the Washington Traffic Safety Commission is launching their Surviving Summer Awareness Campaign.
5: We have a stretch of 100 days between Memorial Day and Labor Day that are the most deadly on Washington roads every year.
2: That's Erica Steinman with the Washington Traffic Safety Commission, who says that the four biggest contributing factors with traffic fatalities are speed, impairment, distraction, and not wearing a seatbelt. Motorists are urged to travel responsibly. Now time to check Live 95 sports. The Mariners continue their interleague series against the Mets. Tonight's matchup at T-Mobile Park begins at 6:40. Seattle and New York wrap up the series tomorrow with the day game. That would conclude the Mariners' homestand. Then starting Friday, the M's embark on a 10-game road trip, making stops in Detroit, Baltimore, and Washington, D.C. Mariner star catcher Cal Raleigh has begun a new rehab assignment in Seattle around his teammates. He spent the past 2 weeks in Arizona recovering from an oblique injury away from his teammates. The team has not provided a time estimate for when Raleigh could return to the playing field. He's been on the injured list since May 14th. In the NFL, Seahawks legend Russell Wilson is taking a, quote, pause from football to become an analyst on CBS. I'm Miles McKnight, and you're now up to date with Live 95 News.
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1: 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Well, today we're hitting the upper 80s, could see 90, bit hot for this DJ. Down 55 overnight. Tomorrow, mid to lower 70s, mostly sunny. With more sun to come Thursday, it's Joe Jackson on Live 95.

0: It's ZZ Top on Live 95, and I'm DJ Kelsey. You know, if you donate blood, you could save as many as 3 lives with that one donation. If you've missed our last couple local blood drives, there is a blood drive on the way June 15th at Centralia City Hall. That's a Monday. City Hall, the corner of Pearl and Maple in Centralia. If you'd like more details on that blood drive on the way, the 15th of this month, go to redcrossblood.org.
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0: 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Platinum Tan, see you in the sun. Well, we're hitting the upper 80s today. Could see 90 down to around 55 overnight. Seeking the shade in the AC, that is what I shall be doing. Mid to lower 70s tomorrow. It's the Hooters on Live 95.

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4: 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It's Billy Idol on Live 95.

Will this DJ get a head on out the door? Enjoy the rest of your Tuesday. I'm back and at it tomorrow morning to hang out with YOU. I leave you with One Republic on Live 95.

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3: 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I like it when the girls stop by in the summer.

0: Live 95, David Bowie, and let's dance. 10-13. Well, they're up to 7 in a row now. It was another low-scoring, one-run win for the Mariners last night as they edged the New York Mets 3-2 at one point last night in the game. Seventh inning. By that time, there were a total of 4 hits in the ball game, 2 per team, and all the hits for solo home runs. It was just bizarre. Meantime, Mariners are going for 8 in a row tonight. Game time, 6:40.
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2: 70 years is a long time. 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And somehow, the Dairy Bar and Chehalis is still here, doing it right. Double cheeseburgers, marshmallow shakes, and yeah, there's other stuff, if you like that sort of thing. 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And still go now. So yeah, it's not just food. 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
0: Sunshine today, increasing clouds overnight. A cloudy day awaits tomorrow. We're shooting for 89 this afternoon, down to 56 overnight. 71 expected tomorrow. Already up to 70 this morning here at Live 95.

0: Light 95 all-time low with Bobby Hart, 1034 here on a Tuesday, no ordinary Tuesday. It's Quiznos Tuesday. Coming up here by 11:15, you have a chance to win a meal for two. 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

0: Lot 95 in excess. What you need. 11-11 with Bobby Hart. Scorcher today, sunny, and we're shooting for 90 before we're done this afternoon. Increasing clouds overnight down to a 56 for the low, and then about 20 degrees cooler. Cloudy and 70 expected tomorrow. Right now, it's 74.
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Live 95, 1118, Bobby Hart in for Miles McKnight. Congratulations to Joe from Centralia. Just hook him up with a meal for two from Quiznos here on Quiznos Tuesday. We'll do it again next Tuesday.

Live 95, 1135. See where local residents are saying too many people are hanging around the Hollywood sign. It's becoming an issue. Apparently, we all love L.A. Randy Newman.

0: proud. It's Madness in Our House, 1141 with Bobby Hart. 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

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They say a high of 89. We're getting there. 77 here in the Twin Cities now.

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2: 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With today's 90-degree temperatures in the Lewis County area, the National Weather Service warns of moderate heat risk. Here's specialist Harrison Rademacher.
3: Stay hydrated and, you know, take breaks in a cool and air-conditioned place if needed, especially if you're working outside.
2: 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Here's specialist Dev McMillan with the National Weather Service.
4: It's mainly just a mix of very low daytime relative humidities, some breezy winds, and poor overnight humidity recovery.
2: Today's relative humidity is expected to reach 23%, which is considered very dry. A 19-year-old Chehalis woman is now charged with felony assault and attempt to elude. Authorities allege that the young woman led law enforcement in a 100-mile-an-hour chase on Highway 508 and then assaulted and injured a trooper when being apprehended. Statistically, Washington State has now entered the deadliest time period on local roadways. With that, the state has launched its Surviving Summer campaign, urging motorists to drive the speed limit, drive sober, and avoid distractions. I'm Miles McKnight, and you're now up to date with Live 95 News.
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It's Bobby Hart in for Miles McKnight. All request lunch. Olivia Rodrigo. Drop dead.

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0: Sunny, and I think toasty is an applicable word here this afternoon. Increasing clouds overnight, and then a cloudy day lined up tomorrow. We're aiming at 89 today, 56 overnight, and then tomorrow it's going to be about 20 degrees cooler. 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

0: 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It's Dreams and Bobby Hart in for Miles McKnight doing the All Request Lunch. 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
3: 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He has passed away. He was 75. He played on, well, Three Times a Lady, Easy, and on this one, Brick House, the Commodores on Live 95.

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0: Live 95, head over heels from the Go-Go's. And Bobby Hart, 113. 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
0: Sunny and toasty this afternoon, increasing clouds overnight. Getting ready for a mostly cloudy day tomorrow. Aiming at a near 90 here this afternoon, down to 56 overnight, and about 20 degrees cooler tomorrow with a high expected of 71. Right now, it's 80 at Live 95.

0: 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And then later on, got a couple of shows scheduled for the Northwest coming up in October.
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0: Live 95, John Mellencamp, crumbling down. 210 with Bobby Hart. Boy, you look up now, and the Mariners all at once are playing like we all expected them to play this year. They've ripped off seven games in a row now, including two series against the Athletics and against the Diamondbacks, and they just wiped them out. They swept both teams. Game two of their series with the New York Mets is coming up tonight. It starts at 6:40.
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2: Sunshine here this afternoon, increasing clouds overnight. Tomorrow, a mostly cloudy day. Just a heads up, along about Friday, the chance of rain is back and carry on through the weekend. We're aiming at up around 89 before we're done this afternoon, 56 overnight, about 20 degrees cooler tomorrow with a high expected of 71. Right now, 83 at Live 95.

0: Live 95, Guns N' Roses and nothing. 233. 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

saying that Phil Collins has made great strides with his ongoing health woes, but he's not out of the woods yet. 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

0: 595 is going to do it for Bobby Hart this time out. 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It's air conditioned here.
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Live 95, Miles McKnight joining you. Well, happy Tuesday. How do you do? I'm filling in for Bobby Hart this hour. Weezer is going to be in the Northwest in September on the 11th in Portland, September 13th, Seattle. 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

0: Live Ready 5, the Go-Go's. Vacation is all they ever wanted. Vacation. Happy to get away. Right here on Live Ready 5. Miles McKnight with you, in for Bobby Hart this hour. How about you? You going on vacation this summer? The unofficial start of summer vacation season is underway. According to local tourism experts, the number one spot for summer vacations in Lewis County is the Nisqually entrance of Mount Rainier National Park. Makes sense. Top spot for boating and camping, Itkinswa State Park. And for quiet small town charm, Mineral Lake tops that list. What about you? Going anywhere? My wife and I plan to go to the Sispus area, the Gifford Pinchot. We're looking forward to that.
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Live Ready 5, 91 degrees this afternoon. Tonight we have a low of 57 degrees. Tomorrow, 72. That is way cooler tomorrow compared to today. Then we'll have a high of 70 on Thursday, partly sunny. 50% chance of rain on Friday, 63 degrees.

unlikely Saturday, possible thunderstorm with a high of 63. And then mostly sunny on Sunday with a high of 72 degrees right here in the Lewis County area. That is quite the roller coaster when it comes to the weather. 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
1: 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The graduation song, Friends Forever by Vitamin C, right here on Live Ready 5. Miles McKnight with you. How are you? I'm in for Bobby Hart this hour. How about this for a graduation gift? A Jeep Wrangler. Wow, a 2012 custom 6-speed Jeep Wrangler. 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And by the way, your next opportunity to check out the Jeep Wrangler in person is on June 9th, Tuesday of next week, 1 week from today, at Cedars Home Care of Washington in Chehalis at the corner of Market and North. In the meantime, you can enter to win for a lucky key right now to the Jeep Wrangler at several locations, including Elam's on South Gold Street in Centralia, Eubanks Glass on West Main Street in Centralia, Frosty Saloon in Napavine next to Plaza Jalisco, Cedars Home Care of Washington. You can head on over there right now, North Market Boulevard. 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

Live 95, 91 degrees this afternoon right here in the Lewis County area. How you holding up? I'm just checking in, my friend. How you doing? Well, tonight we have a low of 57. Tomorrow, 72 degrees. Cloudy in the morning, sunny in the afternoon tomorrow here in Lewis County.

Live 95. Hey there. Miles McKnight with you in for Matt Shannon today. Coming up at 5 o'clock, it's The Drive at 5, brought to you by Power Sports Northwest. You say it, I play it in the 5 o'clock hour. Believe it or not, this is Journey's best-selling song ever. Don't Stop Believin'. Journey, right here on Live 95.

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Live 95, 4:05 on this Tuesday, this very warm Tuesday. Miles McKnight with you, in for Matt Shannon today. How are you? How you handling the heat? Speaking of hot, here's a hot record by Harry Styles, American Girls, Live 95.

0: Live Ready 5, so alive. Loving Rockets right here on Live Ready 5 on this rather warm Tuesday at 4:12. Miles McKnight here in for Matt Shannon today. It is our first 90-degree day of the year. With that, the National Weather Service warns of fire weather today, with the relative humidity dropping to near 20% this afternoon, which is incredibly dry. So local firefighters urge you to avoid all types of outdoor burning today. Keep in mind that by Saturday, maybe even Friday, for burning purposes, rain is likely, with temperatures topping out in the 60s.
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Live 95, 91 degrees this afternoon. Tonight we have a low of 57 degrees right here in the Lewis County area. 72 tomorrow. Yeah, about 20 degrees or so cooler tomorrow. Cloudy. Partly sunny 70s Thursday. Chance of rain Friday, 63. Possible thunderstorms with rain on Saturday, 63. Got me under pressure. 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

Live 95, the average person forgets about four key things per day. That's according to, what was it? I forget the source. Anyway, I won't forget you. 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

0: Live Ready 5, one of the latest from Bruno Mars. I just might. It's right here on Live Ready 5, 4:34 now on this Tuesday. Miles McKnight hanging out with you. I'm in for Matt Shannon today, and this summer, we're giving away a 2012 custom 6-speed Jeep Wrangler, perfect for outdoor adventures or just a fun cruise around town. Your next opportunity to check out the Jeep Wrangler in person is on June 9th, Tuesday of next week, 1 week from today, at Cedars Home Care of Washington in Chehalis at the corner of Market and North. In the meantime, enter to win for a lucky key to the Jeep Wrangler at John L. Scott, Main Street in Centralia, Platinum 10 in the Fairway Center, Nomad Truck and SUV Outfitters, Toledo Tell, Napa Vine Plaza Jalisco next to Frosty Saloon. There are several places where you can enter to win for a lucky key to the Jeep Wrangler. For more information, visit the website, liveready5.com.
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Live 95 on our way to 91 degrees. Tonight we have a low of 57, 72 and cloudy tomorrow. 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
0: 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With today's 90-degree temperatures in the Lewis County area, the National Weather Service warns of moderate heat risk. Here's specialist Harrison Rademacher.
3: Stay hydrated and, you know, take breaks in a cool and air-conditioned place if needed, especially if you're working outside.
0: Also with today's heat, weather officials warn of fire weather. Here's specialist Dev McMillan with the National Weather Service.
4: It's mainly just a mix of very low daytime relative humidities, some breezy winds, and poor overnight humidity recovery.
0: Today's relative humidity is expected to reach 23%, which is considered very dry. A 19-year-old Chehalis woman is now charged with felony assault and attempt to elude. Authorities allege that the young woman led law enforcement in a 100-mile-an-hour chase on Highway 508 and then